waiting on my own for something that will fill the emptiness inside the moment that you're mine. But this is loneliness, I know. I lay my hand unto my soul. Is this what

0: Nine.
1: Let's get the party started. See you at the bar, you was hardly talking. That's when I knew that your heart was scarring. Friends to lovers need a part to star in. Like, wait, babe, let me

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But this brought loneliness so far. 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

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But this is loneliness, I know. I lay my hand unto my soul. Is this what life has got to give? Is this

0: Now, welcome along. I'm Paul Rudd, and this is the Warm Global Dance Top 20 by Warm, the World Airplay Radio Monitor, brought to you by Syndicast. 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There's plenty happening this week, so if you're ready, let's go. Okay, before we start the new countdown, let's take a quick look back at the top 10 from last week. At 10, Kygo, Khalid and Griffin, Save My Love. At 9, Mal P, Neck. At 8, Jennifer Lopez and David Guetta, Save Me Tonight. At 7, Gordo and Renier, Loca Loca. At 6, Prosper and Clooney, Free Your Mind. 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
3: Увага! 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

The next track has just got a load of brand new remixes, so expect to see this around for a while yet. This week's number 5, it's Milky and Mulgrab, Just the Way You Are.

0: 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I've been Paul Rudd, and I'll see you again next week for another countdown of the biggest dance records on the planet.
1: 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It's not-

0: What's good, Chasers? It's your boy, Cody Chase. This is episode 168 of my radio show, The Chase. We've got brand new heat from Clooney, Vintage Culture, Hugel, Afrojack, A-Lock, Walker, and Royce, and a whole lot more. Yep, you guessed it. We're going all tech house. So let's get into it. Welcome to The Chase.
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roll, our bodies in the rhythm. I feel it in my soul, I feel it in my system. Yeah, you know how we roll, our bodies in the rhythm. I feel it.